0: Hardy on 93.1 The River. News is on the way, river weather too, and we will have soccer on Saturday as Lexington is playing in the boys' B7 district final against Omaha Gross. That'll be on Cami Country 100.1 with pregame at 10:50 this coming Saturday morning from KRVN Sports, also streaming at krvn.com. Jason Aldean is on the way with one you know on the Drive at 5.
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4: Lexington Police Department is warning the public about an ongoing rental scam targeting people searching for housing in the Lexington area. Police say scammers are posing as property owners or managers and advertising homes that are not actually available for rent, then asking would-be renters to send deposits or application fees through cryptocurrency or peer-to-peer payment apps. Police urge residents to verify property ownership, view rentals in person before sending money, and be cautious of anyone who pressures quick decisions or communicates only through text or social media. Officials say payments made through cryptocurrency and peer-to-peer apps are often impossible to recover and warn that if a rental deal seems too good to be true, it probably is. The College of Education at the University of Nebraska at Kearney will be under new leadership next year. Jesslyn Holler, who previously served as department chair and associate professor of teacher education at UNK, has been named the next dean of the college starting on June 1st. She replaces Mark Reed, who has served as the dean of the college for the past 6 years and is transitioning to a faculty position. The Nebraska poet laureate Jewel Rogers stopped by KRVN recently and talked about how she wants to expose people to poetry.
5: So that means

0: means, you know, hosting events that bring in more than just poetry. Maybe it's a dinner party in poetry. Maybe it's a conversation with the mayor in poetry. Maybe it's jazz in poetry. How many ways can we, you know, layer poetry in to show people all the different ways that it can show up in their lives and actually be something much more than what they initially, you know, expected or anticipated?
1: Rogers began her time as the state poet last year. Reporting for KRVN News, I'm John Willis.
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7: Chance of rain showers tonight. Otherwise, mainly cloudy skies expected. Lows level off around 42. Winds out of the west around 5 miles per hour. A mix of clouds and sun tomorrow. Chance of rain showers. Highs level off around 75. From the River Weather Center, I'm meteorologist Jennifer Wojcicki. Currently 75.
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got Scotty McCreary on the Heartland Chevy Drive at 5. Luke Combs recently had back-to-back weeks at number one on the charts with two different songs. It's the first time it's happened in 52 years since the creation of the chart. Here's one of those number ones. Days Like These on 93.1 The River.

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1: Chance of rain showers tonight. Otherwise, mainly cloudy skies expected. Lows level off around 42. Winds out of the west around 5 miles per hour. A mix of clouds and sun tomorrow. Chance of rain showers. Highs level off around 75. From the River Weather Center, I'm meteorologist Jennifer Wojcicki. Currently 75.
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0: was what he didn't
1: do. What he didn't do. Carly Pierce, just after 6 o'clock. It's Adam Smith with you on 93.1 The River. I've got a rewind coming up from Tim McGraw. And we'll play one for my buddy Todd Kiefer from South Dakota later this half hour. Here's Riley Green, Change My Mind.
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0: White Lake, South Dakota, R&R on 93.1 The River. Todd also spends some time earning money as a truck driver. He gets a lot of windshield time. He says it's a great way to write songs when you got that kind of time with yourself. Jason Aldean coming up in just a little bit. I'll see your river weather forecast and music from Gavin Adcock on 93.1 FM.
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5: Fox News, I'm John Saucier, and the U.S. military is confirming it traded fire with Iranian forces today in the Strait of Hormuz after the Iranians fired on U.S. Navy vessels. A senior U.S. official telling Fox it was a U.S. strike on Iran's Qeshem port in Bandar Abbas that added this is not a restarting of the war, nor an end to the ceasefire. Border czar Tom Homan is threatening to send ICE agents into New York in response to Governor Kathy Hochul's promise to sign a set of bills to limit the state's cooperation with federal immigration enforcement to only criminal matters. On the Fox News Channel, Homan says he met with the governor back in March.
6: I had a discussion about letting ICE agents in our jails. We have 287G agreements with some of the bigger counties in New York. But the state legislature herself are proposing legislation should be signed any day that ends those 287G agreements.
5: Governor Hochul said President Trump promised no ICE would be deployed with New York without unless she asked. America's listening to Fox News.
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1: Chance of rain showers tonight. Otherwise, mainly cloudy skies expected. Lows level off around 42. Winds out of the west around 5 miles per hour. A mix of clouds and sun tomorrow. Chance of rain showers. Highs level off around 75. From the River Weather Center, I'm meteorologist Jennifer Wojcicki. Right now, 73.
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0: afternoon for our meet and greet burger grill out today. Thank you for coming by River World headquarters and enjoying a Nebraska burger with the Dawson County Cattlemen. We appreciate their partnership as well. Next week, we plan to be in Arapahoe. We'll be at the city park with First Central Bank, and we'll bring the grill and the burgers, and we'll set up from 11:30 until 1. That'll be on the 12th. This coming Tuesday. Just ahead, music from Chris Stapleton and Bailey Zimmerman on 93.1 The River.
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Well, don't go anywhere. 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Here's Bailey Zimmerman with Religiously on 93.1 The River. Good life, great country, and your home for mornings in the country. 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
18: Slight chance for isolated thunderstorms tonight. Otherwise, mainly cloudy skies expected. Lows around 43. Easterly winds 5 to 10 miles per hour. Partly cloudy skies tomorrow. Slight chance for isolated rain showers. High temperatures reach up to 75. From the River Weather Center, I'm meteorologist Jennifer Vujicki. Currently, it's 73 degrees.
2: Good life, great country. 93.1, The River.